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0: That was Bonnie Tyler. To Love Somebody. 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

0: 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But I'd trade them all, plus a gal down the road, for Grandma's been the best. 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